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1: If you long for the Gatsby years, those halcyon days of the jazz age with the speakeasies, bathtub gin, and all-night drives in the flivver, then you will love the original music from the 1920s as I play it on Behavior Night. 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
1: If you long for the Gatsby years, those halcyon days of the jazz age with the speakeasies, bathtub gin, and all-night drives in the flivver, then you will love the original music from the 1920s as I play it on Behavior Night. 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

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I'm Sir Jack Scratchy, and every Sunday night at 11, the speed goes up to 80 RPM with the original records. Kick off your shoes and shimmy. One step, Charleston, and jazz it up till midnight. 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
1: A moonlit night tonight. Tonight's low will be 42. Mostly sunny on Tuesday with a high near 70. Cloudy Tuesday night with a low near 46. It'll be sunny on Wednesday with a high near 75 and mostly clear Wednesday night with a low near 50. Thursday, sunny with a high near 82. From the National Weather Service, that's your Central Vermont weather forecast.

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1: A moonlit night tonight. Tonight's low will be 42. Mostly sunny on Tuesday with a high near 70. Cloudy Tuesday night with a low near 46. It'll be sunny on Wednesday with a high near 75 and mostly clear Wednesday night with a low near 50. Thursday, sunny with a high near 82. From the National Weather Service, that's your Central Vermont weather forecast.
2: The Asian long-horned beetle is an invasive insect, a black and white tree-eating menace. It's here in our area, eating holes in our trees. Perfectly round holes, no larger than a dime, in trees across our region. The Asian long-horned beetle is destroying our trees. It burrows inside, where it literally eats.

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1: Swinging a shot into left center field. Long run back for Scott. He can't get it. And one hops the wall. Long scores. Sejan behind him. Durbin is getting the wave. That's a three-run double.
0: Here every game this season.
1: Lined on the ground inside the first base bag. That's a two-run hit for Story. It goes all the way to the corner.
0: Your Sox belong here on WCFR.
1: Goes to second. They get the out there.

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1: USA Radio News, I'm Anthony Lucero. President Trump says talks with Iran are continuing, while Iran state media says Tehran has suspended negotiations. Reports also say Iran threatened to close the Strait of Hormuz over tensions tied to Lebanon. New Jersey Senator Cory Booker says Congress is failing in its constitutional oversight role as he criticizes Republican support for President Trump, pointing to spending disputes and what he calls unchecked executive power, while predicting growing bipartisan pushback in Washington.
2: We have the power to check him and we're not using it.
1: Booker appeared on ABC's This Week. Health officials say the death toll is rising from an Ebola outbreak.
3: The most recent area of affliction in the Democratic Republic of the Congo and Uganda. That's according to the World Health Organization, which says 43 deaths across both countries have occurred. Nearly 350 people are suspected to have died from the virus. The WHO confirmed the latest strain of Ebola is a severe and often deadly form of the disease. John Summers, USA Radio News.
1: We hear a lot about the El Nino forming in the Pacific on both radio and television, but what exactly is an El Nino?
4: El Nino is a climate pattern that happens when waters in the Central and Eastern Pacific Ocean become warmer than average. That extra warmth shifts the jet stream, which changes the weather patterns around the world. For the United States, El Nino often brings wetter conditions to the south and parts of California, while the northern states can end up milder and less snowy. It doesn't cause every storm or dry spell, but it tilts the odds towards certain types of weather. Think of it as the Pacific giving the atmosphere a gentle push in a different direction. I'm meteorologist Jim Rinaldi.
1: Wall Street closed higher.
5: At the closing bell, the Dow Jones Industrial Average rose 46 points, the S&P 500 added 19 points, and the NASDAQ gained 114 points. I'm Sarah Lee Kessler.
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7: One Vermont town in the Northeast Kingdom took an unusual step to retain some control over its school's fate. About 40 Peacham voters unanimously approved an article authorizing the select board to purchase the town's elementary school building for the nominal amount of $1. The pre-K through 6 school of around 60 students continues to operate, but the town will now retain the facility and grounds for community use in the event that its school district merges with another, which is likely because of the district's small size. The Vermont legislature adjourned for the year and for the 2025-2026 biennium on Friday night. Senators finished up their work just before 6 p.m., and the House followed suit 2 hours later. The House spent some of that time debating Senate Bill 208, which would have barred federal officers such as ICE agents from wearing masks. Beyond debate over Senate Bill 208, adjournment in both chambers was marked by emotional farewell remarks from House Speaker Krawinski of Burlington and Senate President pro tempore Phil Baruth of Chittenden Central, both of whom aren't seeking re-election. U.S. Transportation Secretary Sean Duffy visited Vermont on Friday for a ride on one of BETA's electric planes. This comes as the FAA in March selected Beta Technologies as one of eight programs to begin testing advanced air mobility vehicles and their real-world applications out in the field. The projects include urban air taxi services, regional passenger transportation, cargo and logistics networks, emergency medical response operations, autonomous flight technologies, and offshore and energy sector transportation. Beta is developing electric conventional and vertical takeoff aircraft, as well as a nationwide charging network. June 1st marks the beginning of the 2026 Atlantic hurricane season. Hurricane season runs from June 1st until November 30th. NOAA, the National Oceanic and Atmospheric Administration, is predicting a below-average hurricane season. They're expecting 8 to 14 named storms, with only 3 to 6 reaching hurricane level. And that's what's happening.
8: How much fun could a funchuck have if a funchuck could have fun? Well, we're not even going to bother to explain what a funchuck is, but we have lots of fun anyway. Every single morning, another sports update from the Dean of New England Sportscasters, and of course, your hometown classic hits by Depeche Mode, Stevie Winwood. But first, it's not just a bus, it's not just a streetcar, but it is an emotion on WCFR.

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1: Patriots back on their practice field. The OTAs resume. Missing from the workouts, All-Pro cornerback Christian Gonzalez. Head coach Mike Vrabel wants to know if Gonzalez is taking time off or is he going after a mega money holdout.
2: I don't know what that, again, those are personal choices for players. I would say that I value the communication that I've had personally. I know that our defensive coaches that have had conversations with Christian, and I wish that they were all here so that we can coach them.
1: Pretty obvious the head coach is leaning towards a Gonzalez holdout. As for the rest of his players.
2: But the ones that are here, that's where our focus will be, and we'll pour everything that we have into those players. His professionalism and being ready to go, or whatever personal choice that these, you know, some guys have during the spring, I'm confident that they'll all be ready.
1: Patriots head coach Mike Vrabel. Today's practices feature 7-on-7 and 11-on-11 drills. 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

0: And now, here's something of special importance for you on CFR.
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3: Patchy fog early this morning. Otherwise, we'll have a sunny day today with a high near 70. Partly cloudy tonight. The low goes back to 46. For Wednesday, sunny with a high near 77. Clear Wednesday night with a low near 51. And Thursday, sunny with a high near 83. From the National Weather Service, that's your Central Vermont weather forecast.

The Wake Up Show on WCFR. You don't have to listen to it all, but it's nice to know that it's all there. Well, if you're a Stars fan, Outlander, Blood of My Soul Season 2 has its set premiere date. That's September 18th. Stars also released the first teaser for the new season. Season 1 of the show introduced fans to both Claire and Jamie's parents and their love stories across different time periods throughout coming to America from Scotland. Henry and Julia Beauchamp lost and separated in the sweeping highlands of the 18th century Scotland. And it culminated, season 1 culminated with the two reuniting, standing on the shores of Craignadon. Ah, yes, sounds like a fun time. And, of course, we got more fun music by Michael Jackson, Robert Palmer. But first, well, everyone's looking for A Heart of Gold on WCFR.

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2: Here's a look at your hometown weather forecast on WCFR.
3: Patchy fog early this morning. Otherwise, we'll have a sunny day today with a high near 70. Partly cloudy tonight. The low goes back to 46. For Wednesday, sunny with a high near 77. Clear Wednesday night with a low near 51. And Thursday, sunny with a high near 83. From the National Weather Service, that's your Central Vermont weather forecast.

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1: USA Radio News. I'm John Summers. Primary elections take place in six states today for the U.S. House, Senate, and governor races. Voters head to the polls in Iowa, Montana, New Jersey, New Mexico, South Dakota, and California, where the race for governor and Los Angeles mayor have garnered plenty of national attention. President Trump suggests the Freedom 250 concerts to celebrate the nation's 250th birthday be canceled. Gabe Gutierrez reports it comes after several musical artists backed out of the National Mall's Great American State Fair.
2: The president now saying that instead he may focus the country's landmark birthday on a campaign-style rally, quote, bringing the number one attraction anywhere in the world, Donald J. Trump, adding the singers, quote, do nothing but complain.
1: Singer Martina McBride, one of the performers who dropped out, said she was assured it would be a nonpartisan event, which she wrote turned out to be misleading. Another, Brett Michaels, said it evolved into something much more divisive than what I agreed to be a part of. President Trump says peace talks are still on with Iran. He made that comment in a Truth Social post Monday afternoon following reports Iran was stepping away from talks due to U.S. ceasefire violations. Over the weekend, U.S. Central Command said it targeted Iranian military sites. The man who led President Trump's immigration crackdown, former CPB Commander-at-Large Gregory Bovino, took a shot at new DHS Secretary Mark Wayne Mullen, saying he's placing the lives of federal agents at risk by not allowing them to use tear gas.
3: Monday, the secretary shot back at an event in Dallas.
4: I never met the guy. No, he's irrelevant to me. I don't know who he is.
3: Bovino, who is now retired, has been accused of targeting protesters in Chicago and Minneapolis with tear gas. On social media, he also turned to President Trump's inner circle, accusing them of backing down on immigration enforcement. I'm Mark Neufeld.
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6: One Vermont town in the Northeast Kingdom took an unusual step to retain some control over its school's fate. About 40 Peacham voters unanimously approved an article authorizing the select board to purchase the town's elementary school building for the nominal amount of $1. The pre-K through 6 school of around 60 students continues to operate, but the town will now retain the facility and grounds for community use in the event that its school district merges with another, which is likely because of the district's small size. The Vermont legislature adjourned for the year and for the 2025-2026 biennium on Friday night. Senators finished up their work just before 6 p.m., and the House followed suit 2 hours later. The House spent some of that time debating Senate Bill 208, which would have barred federal officers such as ICE agents from wearing masks. Beyond debate over Senate Bill 208, adjournment in both chambers was marked by emotional farewell remarks from House Speaker Krawinski of Burlington and Senate President pro tempore Phil Baruth of Chittenden Central, both of whom aren't seeking re-election. U.S. Transportation Secretary Sean Duffy visited Vermont on Friday for a ride on one of BETA's electric planes. This comes as the FAA in March selected Beta Technologies as one of 8 programs to begin testing advanced air mobility vehicles and their real-world applications out in the field. The projects include urban air taxi services, regional passenger transportation, cargo and logistics networks, emergency medical response operations, autonomous flight technologies, and offshore and energy sector transportation. Beta is developing electric conventional and vertical takeoff aircraft, as well as a nationwide charging network. June 1st marks the beginning of the 2026 Atlantic hurricane season. Hurricane season runs from June 1st until November 30th. NOAA, the National Oceanic and Atmospheric Administration, is predicting a below-average hurricane season. They're expecting 8 to 14 named storms, with only 3 to 6 reaching hurricane level. And that's what's happening.
7: June comes along with a lot of great things. The warm weather and lots of other stuff. And also, Alumni Day, which we'll be broadcasting live from, and other things, too. June is a lot of fun, and it's part of the 106 and a half days of summer, exclusively right here on WCFR. We've got another sports update from the Dean of New England Sportscasters. And, yes, more of this great music by Aerosmith, Phil Collins, and, yes, just you. Me. On WCFR.

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1: Red Sox next three games at Fenway against Baltimore. First game tonight. Red Sox, a pretty young team. When necessary, this young team can listen to the new team leader. That's Jaron Duran.
2: Been in a lot of games, but we just got to get over that hump. I mean, we got a lot of young guys that are just learning to compete at this level. I know when I first came up at this level, I was scared to death to make a mistake and play. So I'm just trying to pass that on to the younger guys and be like, hey, bro, like, you're going to be a big part of this. Like, just keep going.
1: Jaron Duran, tonight's starting pitcher, unexpected, with 5 wins, only 2 losses. Connelly Early.
3: I throw a lot of pitches, a lot of different shapes, so they can't just really expect the fastball to come. I feel confident with the fastball, so I've been using it here and there and trying to use that as a swing and miss pitch, and it's played pretty well, which is nice to see, obviously.
1: Tonight's Red Sox starting pitcher, Connelly Early. After this Baltimore series, the Red Sox go to Yankee Stadium for 3 games. Follow me, Tom Cuddy Sports.

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3: Here's a look at your hometown weather forecast on WCFR.
4: Patchy fog early this morning. Otherwise, we'll have a sunny day today with a high near 70. Partly cloudy tonight. The low goes back to 46. For Wednesday, sunny with a high near 77. Clear Wednesday night with a low near 51. And Thursday, sunny with a high near 83. From the National Weather Service, that's your Central Vermont weather forecast.

beautiful people wake up to WCFR's wake-up show, and some not-so-beautiful people, too. That's why it is the best way to wake up ever. Well, Steven Spielberg premiered a new trailer at CinemaCon on Wednesday for Disclosure Day, his return to summer blockbuster filmmaking after a decade mostly spent making personal dramas. The film's plot has been shrouded in secrecy, but it involves visitors from another planet and a vast government conspiracy, yeah, say that several times, to cover up their arrival. It's a genre that has been too good to Spielberg over the years, inspired in classics such as E.T., The Extraterrestrial, Close Encounters of the Third Kind, and his remake of War of the Worlds. We've got Bananarama, Bobby McFerrin, and of course, we will rock you on WCFR.

be happy. Put a smile on your face. Don't bring everybody down like this. Don't worry. It will soon pass, whatever it is. Don't worry, be happy.

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1: Patchy fog early this morning. Otherwise, we'll have a sunny day today with a high near 70. Partly cloudy tonight, the low goes back to 46. For Wednesday, sunny with a high near 77. Clear Wednesday night with a low near 51. And Thursday, sunny with a high near 83. From the National Weather Service, that's your Central Vermont weather forecast.

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1: USA Radio News. I'm John Summers. The federal government's out with new Medicaid work requirement guidance for states.
2: It's a set of rules that will have an impact on the health care of millions of Americans while giving state governments some idea of how to implement changes to the safety net program. Centers for Medicare and Medicaid Services Administrator Dr. Mehmet Oz will be giving an update on the new rules at a White House briefing on Tuesday. I'm Mark Mayfield.
1: The investigation continues in the missing Nancy Guthrie case in Tucson.
3: A forensic expert speaking publicly says the case may involve a targeted crime, possibly driven by the assumption about the family's wealth, though investigators have not confirmed a motive. Officials say no verified ransom demand has been received, and the investigation remains active. Ron Warner, USA Radio News.
1: President Trump says he spoke with Hezbollah through intermediaries, as well as with Israeli Prime Minister Benjamin Netanyahu. The president made a post on Truth Social Monday announcing there will be no troops going to Beirut, and any troops that are on their way have already been turned back. His post also added, through highly placed representatives, he had a very good call with Hezbollah, and they agreed all shooting will stop. A Delta pilot's identified as one of the two people killed in a Dawson County, Georgia helicopter crash.
4: The father of Dave Fiji spoke with Atlanta News First, revealing that his son was a Delta pilot who was leaving his own wedding reception.
5: God has granted us a perfect wedding, and within a few hours, everything changed into tragedy.
4: George Fiji says his new daughter-in-law, Jessny, was knocked unconscious and woke to Dave's dead body.
5: Body was completely cold, so she's herself a nurse, so she knew he was gone.
4: The pilot of the helicopter was also killed. Jessny Fiji remains hospitalized but is expected to recover. I'm Scott Kimbler.
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8: One Vermont town in the Northeast Kingdom took an unusual step to retain some control over its school's fate. About 40 Peacham voters unanimously approved an article authorizing the select board to purchase the town's elementary school building for the nominal amount of $1. The pre-K through 6 school of around 60 students continues to operate, but the town will now retain the facility and grounds for community use in the event that its school district merges with another, which is likely because of the district's small size. The Vermont legislature adjourned for the year and for the 2025-2026 biennium on Friday night. Senators finished up their work just before 6 p.m., and the House followed suit 2 hours later. The House spent some of that time debating Senate Bill 208, which would have barred federal officers such as ICE agents from wearing masks. Beyond debate over Senate Bill 208, adjournment in both chambers was marked by emotional farewell remarks from House Speaker Krawinski of Burlington and Senate President pro tempore Phil Baruth of Chittenden Central, both of whom aren't seeking re-election. U.S. Transportation Secretary Sean Duffy visited Vermont on Friday for a ride on one of BETA's electric planes. This comes as the FAA in March selected Beta Technologies as one of 8 programs to begin testing advanced air mobility vehicles and their real-world applications out in the field. The projects include urban air taxi services, regional passenger transportation, cargo and logistics networks, emergency medical response operations, autonomous flight technologies, and offshore and energy sector transportation. Beta is developing electric conventional and vertical takeoff aircraft, as well as a nationwide charging network. June 1st marks the beginning of the 2026 Atlantic hurricane season. Hurricane season runs from June 1st until November 30th. NOAA, the National Oceanic and Atmospheric Administration, is predicting a below-average hurricane season. They're expecting 8 to 14 named storms, with only 3 to 6 reaching hurricane level. And that's what's happening.
9: Why don't you take a walk? Well, taking a walk is good. It's good exercise. If you walk for at least 10 minutes, maybe 20 minutes a day, you've done as much exercise as going to the gym and lifting that thing up and down and up and down and up and down. Or running on that machine. Seriously, take a walk today. You'll feel better. We're going to take our walk through history and find out everything that happened on June 2nd. And yes, we also have another sports update from the Dean of New England Sportscasters and more great music by, well, let's face it, the fabulous Thunderbirds. Let's face Fleetwood Mac. And of course, The Way, You Love Me on WCFR.

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1: Patriots back on their practice field. The OTAs resume. Missing from the workouts, All-Pro cornerback Christian Gonzalez. Head coach Mike Vrabel wants to know if Gonzalez is taking time off or is he going after a mega money holdout.
2: I don't know what that, again, those are personal choices for players. I would say that I value the communication that I've had personally. I know that our defensive coaches that have had conversations with Christian, and I wish that they were all here so that we can coach them.
1: Pretty obvious the head coach is leaning towards a Gonzalez holdout. As for the rest of his players.
2: But the ones that are here, that's where our focus will be, and we'll pour everything that we have into those players. His professionalism and being ready to go, or whatever personal choice that these, some guys have during the spring, I'm confident that they'll all be ready.
1: Patriots head coach Mike Vrabel. Today's practices feature 7-on-7 and 11-on-11 drills. 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

0: Today is June 2nd. On this date in the year 455, the Vandals entered Rome and began plundering the city for 2 weeks. In 1896, Guglielmo Marconi applied for a patent for his wireless telegraph. In 1953, the first major international event to be televised, the coronation of Queen Elizabeth II, took place. And in 1966, Surveyor 1 landed on the moon, becoming the first U.S. spacecraft to soft land on another world. Born on this day in 1840, English novelist and poet Thomas Hardy. In 1857, English composer and educator Edward Elgar. And in 1930, Gemini and Apollo astronaut Pete Conrad. Dying on this day in 1882, Italian general and revolutionary Giuseppe Garibaldi. In 1941, American baseball player Lou Gehrig. And in 1990, English actor Rex Harrison.
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2: Hey everybody, Bubba here from Bubba's Bar and Grill at Newberry Harbor, right across from the town docks. I know it's so cliche, but spring has finally sprung, and what better time to get out and enjoy some food we haven't thought about in a while. After all, no one thinks salads and wraps in the winter, since that's pasta time. Well, I'm thinking salads and future beachwear, so come try out our menu of great salads and awesome wraps. Maybe pair that with a skinny margarita or refreshing lemonade that reminds us that summer will be here soonish. We have a new special menu full of cabin fever specials that have us begging to get out and meet up with friends and enjoy a great meal. Call us for a reservation or just show up. Come in and see us here at Bubba's, right on the southern tip of Big Lake Sunapee, and remember what we always say at Bubba's. We're having a lot of fun.
3: I don't think I even have enough friends in my contacts to get a party of four together. Guess I'm just heading to Bubba's alone for the chef's fish.
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1: Patchy fog early this morning. Otherwise, we'll have a sunny day today with a high near 70. Partly cloudy tonight. The low goes back to 46. For Wednesday, sunny with a high near 77, clear Wednesday night with a low near 51, and Thursday, sunny with a high near 83. From the National Weather Service, that's your Central Vermont weather forecast.

0: It is time for the mid-morning coffee break. Yep, your chance to have coffee and make things better. 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Radio has power, you know. Yeah, call us. We'll tell you how to advertise on radio and really make that power work for you. But regardless, right now, we just need to have some coffee. Hold it up high. Hold it up with pride, and Sixie the Pixie will do her thing.
1: Hi, folks. It's time for coffee.
0: Thank you, Sixie. Well, it's been a century since her birth. The woman born Norma Jean still has American culture hanging on her every breathy vocalization. Marilyn Monroe remains the single ultimate standard bearer of Hollywood glamour. She died in 1962 before the sexual revolution, but she helped usher in a revved up sensuality on screen that, well, nobody could touch at the time. The era she inaugurates lives on. A certain stripe of actresses will inevitably be compared first to Marilyn Monroe. Well, let's celebrate right now with this wonderful hit by Elton John on WCFR.

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Wednesday, sunny with a high near 77. Clear Wednesday night with a low near 51. And Thursday, sunny with a high near 83. From the National Weather Service, that's your Central Vermont weather forecast.

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1: USA Radio News, I'm John Summers. The UN's warning global conflicts and rising geopolitical tensions are straining international stability. UN officials calling for renewed cooperation among major powers to prevent further escalation in multiple regions. Fighting between Israel and Hezbollah is increasing as Israel's incursion into Lebanon grows. Clashes between Israel and the Iranian military proxy have grown in intensity, with Israel's ground incursion into Lebanon pushing deeper into the country than it has in nearly two decades. The fighting takes place as leaders in Iran and the U.S. negotiate to reopen the Strait of Hormuz. However, Israeli Prime Minister Benjamin Netanyahu has his doubts any deal between the U.S. and Iran will soon be completed. The man who led President Trump's immigration crackdown, former CBP Commander-at-Large Gregory Bobbio, took a shot at new DHS Secretary Mark Wayne Mullen, saying he's placing federal agents' lives at risk by not allowing them to use tear gas. Monday, the secretary shot back at an event in Dallas.
2: I never met the guy. No, he's irrelevant to me. I don't know who he is.
1: Bobbio, who is retired, was accused of targeting protesters in Chicago and Minneapolis with tear gas. Seven people, including a gunman, are dead after a string of shootings in Iowa. Police say they responded to a home in Muscatine early Monday afternoon following reports of shots fired. Four victims were found dead inside the house. Investigators learned there could be additional victims and found two adult men deceased at a couple of different locations. The Muscatine police chief says officers located the suspect, 52-year-old Ryan Willis McFarland, on a trail. As officers were speaking with him, McFarland took his own life. All victims are believed to be members of McFarland's family. From America's News Network, USA Radio News.
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You a swinger? You love to Lindy Hop? 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
3: Sunny day today with a high topping out around 70. It'll be cloudy tonight with a low around 46. On Wednesday, much the same, sunny with a high near 77. Clear Wednesday night with a low near 51. Thursday, sunny but with a high near 83. And cloudy Thursday night with a low near 55. From the National Weather Service, that's your Central Vermont weather.

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1: Here's a look at your hometown weather forecast on WCFR.
2: Sunny day today with a high topping out around 70. It'll be cloudy tonight with a low around 46. On Wednesday, much the same, sunny with a high near 77. Clear Wednesday night with a low near 51. Thursday, sunny but with a high near 83. And cloudy Thursday night with a low near 55. From the National Weather Service, that's your Central Vermont weather.
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1: USA Radio News, I'm John Summers. Secretary of State Marco Rubio is testifying before both the House and Senate today. Rubio is going before two different committees to give testimony on his department's 2027 budget request as peace talks with Iran remain at a standstill. Rubio also faces questions about U.S. efforts to bring political and economic change to Cuba. President Trump named Bill Pulte as acting director of national intelligence. Trump made the announcement in a post on Truth Social. Pulte currently serves as the Federal Housing Finance Agency director. It takes over for the outgoing Tulsi Gabbard, who's leaving the post at the end of the month. A laboratory worker who disappeared almost a year ago has been found dead in a New Mexico forest.
2: Melissa Casillas worked at the Los Alamos National Laboratory. She vanished last June, but human remains found by a hiker last week in the Carson National Forest confirmed as hers. Officials say a handgun was found nearby. Casillas' disappearance has become part of ongoing speculation about the deaths and disappearances of at least 10 people with connections to scientific research. I'm Scott Carr.
1: Primary elections take place in six states today for the U.S. House, Senate, and governor races. Voters head to the polls in Iowa, Montana, New Jersey, New Mexico, South Dakota, and California. President Trump suggests the Freedom 250 concerts to celebrate the nation's 250th birthday be canceled. Gabe Gutierrez reports it comes after several musical artists backed out of the National Mall's Great American State Fair.
3: The president now saying that instead he may focus the country's landmark birthday on a campaign-style rally, quote, bringing the number one attraction anywhere in the world, Donald J. Trump, adding the singers, quote, do nothing but complain.
1: From America's News Network, USA Radio News.
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1: Here's a look at your hometown weather forecast on WCFR.
2: Sunny day today with a high topping out around 70. It'll be cloudy tonight with a low around 46. On Wednesday, much the same, sunny with a high near 77. Clear Wednesday night with a low near 51. Thursday, sunny but with a high near 83. And cloudy Thursday night with a low near 55. From the National Weather Service, that's your Central Vermont weather.

0: Here's a look at your hometown weather forecast on WCFR.
1: Sunny day today with a high topping out around 70. It'll be cloudy tonight with a low around 46. On Wednesday, much the same, sunny with a high near 77. Clear Wednesday night with a low near 51. Thursday, sunny but with a high near 83. And cloudy Thursday night with a low near 55. From the National Weather Service, that's your Central Vermont weather.
2: The Asian long-horned beetle is an invasive insect, a black and white tree-eating menace. It's here in our area, eating holes in our trees. Perfectly round holes, no larger than a dime, in trees across our region. The Asian long-horned beetle is destroying our trees. It burrows inside, where it literally eats our trees where they stand. Then it chews its way out, making perfectly round holes.

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1: USA Radio News, I'm John Summers. President Trump named Bill Pulte as acting director of national intelligence. Trump made the announcement in a post on Truth Social. Pulte currently serves as the Federal Housing Finance Agency director and takes over for the outgoing Tulsi Gabbard, who's leaving the post at the end of the month. The number of job openings jumped in April. The Labor Department says 7.6 million jobs were available, which is up about 700,000 from March. Analysts say the larger-than-expected increase is a sign the labor market's heating up. President Trump says he spoke with Hezbollah through intermediaries, as well as with Israeli Prime Minister Benjamin Netanyahu. The president made a post on Truth Social Monday announcing there will be no troops going to Beirut, and any troops that are on their way have already been turned back. His post also added, through highly placed representatives, he had a very good call with Hezbollah, and they agreed all shooting will stop. Secretary of State Marco Rubio is testifying before both the House and Senate today. Rubio is going before two different committees to give testimony on his department's 2027 budget request as peace talks with Iran remain at a standstill. The investigation continues in the missing Nancy Guthrie case in Tucson.
2: A forensic expert speaking publicly says the case may involve a targeted crime, possibly driven by the assumption about the family's wealth, though investigators have not confirmed a motive. Officials say no verified ransom demand has been received, and the investigation remains active. Ron Warner, USA Radio News.
1: Walter Reed National Military Medical Center and other military hospitals have earned top A grades in patient safety reviews. Officials say the ratings reflect strong performance in reducing medical errors and improving care standards across the military health system. From America's News Network, USA Radio News.
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6: One Vermont town in the Northeast Kingdom took an unusual step to retain some control over its school's fate. About 40 Peacham voters unanimously approved an article authorizing the select board to purchase the town's elementary school building for the nominal amount of $1. The pre-K through 6 school of around 60 students continues to operate, but the town will now retain the facility and grounds for community use in the event that its school district merges with another, which is likely because of the district's small size. The Vermont legislature adjourned for the year and for the 2025-2026 biennium on Friday night. Senators finished up their work just before 6 p.m., and the House followed suit 2 hours later. The House spent some of that time debating Senate Bill 208, which would have barred federal officers such as ICE agents from wearing masks. Beyond debate over Senate Bill 208, adjournment in both chambers was marked by emotional farewell remarks from House Speaker Krawinski of Burlington and Senate President pro tempore Phil Baruth of Chittenden Central, both of whom aren't seeking re-election. U.S. Transportation Secretary Sean Duffy visited Vermont on Friday for a ride on one of BETA's electric planes. This comes as the FAA in March selected Beta Technologies as one of 8 programs to begin testing advanced air mobility vehicles and their real-world applications out in the field. The projects include urban air taxi services, regional passenger transportation, cargo and logistics networks, emergency medical response operations, autonomous flight technologies, and offshore and energy sector transportation. Beta is developing electric conventional and vertical takeoff aircraft, as well as a nationwide charging network. June 1st marks the beginning of the 2026 Atlantic hurricane season. Hurricane season runs from June 1st until November 30th. NOAA, the National Oceanic and Atmospheric Administration, is predicting a below-average hurricane season. They're expecting 8 to 14 named storms, with only 3 to 6 reaching hurricane level. And that's what's happening.
7: It's the electric one.

That is the impression I get on the electric lunch for this Tuesday, as we have 2 whole hours of luncheon. Pow, pow, power. Yes, lunch is, well, it's the meal for all of us working stiffs, and we get along great for 2 whole hours. And before we do any celebrating or any kind, we have to figure out... Ah, yes, barbecue chicken, garlicious chicken, too, yeah. Hope you got something just as good for your lunch. Open up a beverage of your choice. Today we're celebrating National Bubba Day. Anyone named Bubba? Yeah, that's kind of cool. It's National First Ladies Day, celebrating all the wives of presidents. It is National I Love My Dentist Day. Just don't date your dentist. Don't ask me how I know that. National Leave Your Work Early Day. And yes, it is Rocky Road Day. Get out there and have some ice cream. In fact, I would say go over to Wade's. They're open and they're having a good time too. Here's Faith Hill with that kiss on WCFR.

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3: Sunny day today with a high topping out around 70. It'll be cloudy tonight with a low around 46. On Wednesday, much the same, sunny with a high near 77. Clear Wednesday night with a low near 51. Thursday, sunny but with a high near 83. And cloudy Thursday night with a low near 55. From the National Weather Service, that's your Central Vermont weather.

0: Here's a look at your hometown weather forecast on WCFR.
1: Sunny day today with a high topping out around 70. It'll be cloudy tonight with a low around 46. On Wednesday, much the same, sunny with a high near 77. Clear Wednesday night with a low near 51. Thursday, sunny but with a high near 83. And cloudy Thursday night with a low near 55. From the National Weather Service, that's your Central Vermont weather.
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1: USA Radio News, I'm Ron Warner. Newark, New Jersey Mayor Roz Baraka is taking action to try to close the ICE detention center that has been in the spotlight for accusations of inhumane conditions for detainees.
2: There's been clashes between protesters and ICE personnel and police in riot gear and a curfew put in place outside Delaney Hall recently. And now Newark's mayor is going to be suing the operator of the facility in an effort to shut Delaney for health and safety concerns. White House Border Czar Tom Homan says that's not going to happen.
3: That facility isn't going anywhere. We're going to enforce the law. We're going to detain people.
2: New Jersey elected Democrats and protesters have been accusing ICE of allowing for inhumane conditions for detainees inside. Department of Homeland Security officials have denied those accusations. In New Jersey, I'm Scott Pringle.
1: A lab worker who disappeared almost a year ago has been found dead in a New Mexico forest.
4: Melissa Casillas worked at the Los Alamos National Laboratory. She vanished last June. But human remains found by a hiker last week in the Carson National Forest have been confirmed as hers. Officials say a handgun was found nearby. Casillas' disappearance has become part of ongoing speculation about the deaths and disappearances of at least 10 people with connections to scientific research. I'm Scott Carr.
1: The former Mesa County, Colorado clerk convicted of wrongdoing connected with the 2020 election has been released from prison.
5: The Colorado Department of Corrections says Tina Peters left the La Vista Correctional Facility in Pueblo Monday morning. She was convicted in 2024 for providing a person connected to Trump ally and my fellow CEO Mike Lindell with access to election software. President Trump had called for her release, saying she was a political prisoner and hostage. Democratic Colorado Governor Jared Polis commuted Peters' nine-year sentence in mid-May. I'm Mark Mayfield.
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7: One Vermont town in the Northeast Kingdom took an unusual step to retain some control over its school's fate. About 40 Peacham voters unanimously approved an article authorizing the select board to purchase the town's elementary school building for the nominal amount of $1. The pre-K through 6 school of around 60 students continues to operate, but the town will now retain the facility and grounds for community use in the event that its school district merges with another, which is likely because of the district's small size. The Vermont legislature adjourned for the year and for the 2025-2026 biennium on Friday night. Senators finished up their work just before 6 p.m., and the House followed suit 2 hours later. The House spent some of that time debating Senate Bill 208, which would have barred federal officers such as ICE agents from wearing masks. Beyond debate over Senate Bill 208, adjournment in both chambers was marked by emotional farewell remarks from House Speaker Krawinski of Burlington and Senate President pro tempore Phil Baruth of Chittenden Central, both of whom aren't seeking re-election. U.S. Transportation Secretary Sean Duffy visited Vermont on Friday for a ride on one of BETA's electric planes. This comes as the FAA in March selected Beta Technologies as one of eight programs to begin testing advanced air mobility vehicles and their real-world applications out in the field. The projects include urban air taxi services, regional passenger transportation, cargo and logistics networks, emergency medical response operations, autonomous flight technologies, and offshore and energy sector transportation. Beta is developing electric conventional and vertical takeoff aircraft, as well as a nationwide charging network. June 1st marks the beginning of the 2026 Atlantic hurricane season. Hurricane season runs from June 1st until November 30th. NOAA, the National Oceanic and Atmospheric Administration, is predicting a below-average hurricane season. They're expecting 8 to 14 named storms, with only 3 to 6 reaching hurricane level. And that's what's happening.
8: It's the electric one.

It's one of those songs with a lot of hidden meaning. Yes, on the Electric Lunch, the second hour, the second shift, lots more fun to be had. If you're just joining us, well, you haven't missed anything. So sit down and enjoy some lunch. And if you have, well, I should remind you that today is Rocky Road Day. Yes, I love Rocky Road. That's, yeah, Weird Al Yankovic, right. National Leave Work Early Day. Just move the clock, right? It is National I Love My Dentist Day. Ah, yes. It is National First Ladies Day and National Bubba Day. Yeah, have a Bubba Burger to celebrate, I guess. You know, everyone's working for the weekend on WCFR.

0: Hey everybody, Bubba here from Bubba's Bar and Grill at Newberry Harbor, right across from the town docks. I know it's so cliche, but spring has finally sprung, and what better time to get out and enjoy some food we haven't thought about in a while. After all, no one thinks salads and wraps in the winter, since that's pasta time. Well, I'm thinking salads and future beachwear, so come try out our menu of great salads and awesome wraps. Maybe pair that with a skinny margarita or refreshing lemonade that reminds us that summer will be here soonish. We have a new special menu full of cabin fever specials that have us begging to get out and meet up with friends and enjoy a great meal. Call us for a reservation or just show up. Come in and see us here at Bubba's, right on the southern tip of Big Lake Sunapee, and remember what we always say at Bubba's. We're having a lot of fun.
1: I don't think I even have enough friends in my contacts to get a party of four together. Guess I'm just heading to Bubba's alone for the chef's fish.
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4: Sunny day today with a high topping out around 70. It'll be cloudy tonight with a low around 46. On Wednesday, much the same, sunny with a high near 77. Clear Wednesday night with a low near 51. Thursday, sunny but with a high near 83. And cloudy Thursday night with a low near 55. From the National Weather Service, that's your Central Vermont weather.

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1: Here's a look at your hometown weather forecast on WCFR.
2: Sunny day today with a high topping out around 70. It'll be cloudy tonight with a low around 46. On Wednesday, much the same, sunny with a high near 77. Clear Wednesday night with a low near 51. Thursday, sunny, but with a high near 83, and cloudy Thursday night with a low near 55. From the National Weather Service, that's your Central Vermont weather.
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2: USA Radio News, I'm Ron Warner. Primary elections will take place in six states this Tuesday for U.S. House, Senate, and Governor races.
3: Voters head to the polls in Iowa, Montana, New Jersey, New Mexico, South Dakota, and California, where the race for Los Angeles mayor and governor have garnered plenty of national attention. Democrat Javier Becerra held a campaign rally in Long Beach over the weekend where he touted his experience.
4: I am not learning this job on day one. I have done this job.
3: Two Republicans in California have made some inroads in the reliably blue state. Fox News contributor Steve Hilton for governor and reality TV star Spencer Pratt for mayor. I'm Lisa Carton.
2: Actor Kelsey Grammer is endorsing Spencer Pratt in Los Angeles' mayoral race, calling him the only real alternative to the current city leadership. In a separate interview, Grammer also praised the Trump administration's new investment account initiative for children, saying financial literacy, hard work, and personal responsibility remain key parts of achieving the American dream. The federally backed accounts would provide eligible children with starter investment funds for future education, housing, or business expenses. Excitement is building as the New York Knicks head to San Antonio to face the Spurs in Game 1 of the NBA Finals.
5: The 34th Street subway station outside Madison Square Garden has been painted blue and orange in honor of the Knicks. The MTA is also teaming up with celebrities, including rapper Fat Joe, to encourage people to take mass transit to home games at MSG or watch parties around the city.
6: You used to be in another booth. I'm in this booth now, and we headed to Madison Square Garden representing the New York Knicks. Orange and blue skies, baby.
5: The Knicks play the Spurs in San Antonio for the first two games and head back to New York Monday for games 3 and 4. In New York, I'm Natalie Migliori.
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There's hiring, staffing, scheduling, email and phone answering, and often no time left over for marketing and promotion, which can be a bad thing. 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
6: Sunny day today with a high topping out around 70. It'll be cloudy tonight with a low around 46. On Wednesday, much the same. Sunny with a high near 77. Clear Wednesday night with a low near 51. Thursday, sunny but with a high near 83. And cloudy Thursday night with a low near 55. From the National Weather Service, that's your Central Vermont weather.

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2: Here's a look at your hometown weather forecast on WCFR.
3: Sunny day today with a high topping out around 70. It'll be cloudy tonight with a low around 46. On Wednesday, much the same. Sunny with a high near 77. Clear Wednesday night with a low near 51. Thursday, sunny, but with a high near 83, and cloudy Thursday night with a low near 55. From the National Weather Service, that's your Central Vermont weather.
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5: Sunny day today with a high topping out around 70. It'll be cloudy tonight with a low around 46. On Wednesday, much the same. Sunny with a high near 77. Clear Wednesday night with a low near 51. Thursday, sunny but with a high near 83. And cloudy Thursday night with a low near 55. From the National Weather Service, that's your Central Vermont weather.

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1: Here's a look at your hometown weather forecast on WCFR.
2: Sunny day today with a high topping out around 70. It'll be cloudy tonight with a low around 46. On Wednesday, much the same, sunny with a high near 77. Clear Wednesday night with a low near 51. Thursday, sunny but with a high near 83. And cloudy Thursday night with a low near 55. From the National Weather Service, that's your Central Vermont weather.
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1: USA Radio News, I'm Ron Warner. The polls are now open in California, and the vote count in the races for Los Angeles mayor and California governor could be slow.
2: The LA Times says voters shouldn't expect the races to be called tonight. Experts say the ballot counting process has largely slowed down in recent years due to the state's emphasis on accuracy and voter accessibility. In 2024, it took 17 days for State Senator Laura Richardson to be declared the winner of a close race in South LA. That same year, there was an unprecedented second-place tie in Northern California, prompting a recount that took nearly 2 months to sort out. California, and especially LA County, are known for slow vote counts. The polls will remain open through 8 p.m. I'm Daniel Martindale.
1: A lab worker who went missing nearly a year ago has been found dead in a New Mexico forest.
3: Melissa Casillas worked at the Los Alamos National Laboratory and vanished last June. Human remains discovered by a hiker last week in the Carson National Forest have been confirmed as hers. I'm Mark Mayfield.
1: June is Alzheimer's and Brain Awareness Month, and health officials say the numbers are alarming.
4: About 7 million Americans are currently living with Alzheimer's disease, and experts warn that total could double over the next 25 years as the population ages. Advocacy groups are using this month to push for early diagnosis, stronger caregiver support, and more funding for research. I'm Monica Nelson.
1: If you live in a small Long Island town, you may be elected mayor later this month, whether you want the job or not.
5: On June 16th, the residents of Bayville, New York, will elect a new mayor. The only problem? No one's entered the race. There are zero candidates to run the village of 7,000 on Long Island's North Shore. After one-term incumbent Steve Minicazzi has opted not to seek re-election. So for now, voters are being asked to write in the name of anyone they think could fill Bayville's top job. In New York, I'm Daria Albinger.
1: From America's News Network, USA Radio News.
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7: One Vermont town in the Northeast Kingdom took an unusual step to retain some control over its school's fate. About 40 Peacham voters unanimously approved an article authorizing the select board to purchase the town's elementary school building for the nominal amount of $1. The pre-K through 6 school of around 60 students continues to operate, but the town will now retain the facility and grounds for community use in the event that its school district merges with another, which is likely because of the district's small size. The Vermont legislature adjourned for the year and for the 2025-2026 biennium on Friday night. Senators finished up their work just before 6 p.m., and the House followed suit 2 hours later. The House spent some of that time debating Senate Bill 208, which would have barred federal officers such as ICE agents from wearing masks. Beyond debate over Senate Bill 208, adjournment in both chambers was marked by emotional farewell remarks from House Speaker Krawinski of Burlington and Senate President pro tempore Phil Baruth of Chittenden Central, both of whom aren't seeking re-election. U.S. Transportation Secretary Sean Duffy visited Vermont on Friday for a ride on one of BETA's electric planes. This comes as the FAA in March selected BETA Technologies as one of 8 programs to begin testing advanced air mobility vehicles and their real-world applications out in the field. The projects include urban air taxi services, regional passenger transportation, cargo and logistics networks, emergency medical response operations, autonomous flight technologies, and offshore and energy sector transportation. BETA is developing electric conventional and vertical takeoff aircraft, as well as a nationwide charging network. June 1st marks the beginning of the 2026 Atlantic hurricane season. Hurricane season runs from June 1st until November 30th. NOAA, the National Oceanic and Atmospheric Administration, is predicting a below-average hurricane season. They're expecting 8 to 14 named storms, with only 3 to 6 reaching hurricane level. And that's what's happening.
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2: Here's a look at your hometown weather forecast on WCFR.
3: Sunny day today with a high topping out around 70. It'll be cloudy tonight with a low around 46. On Wednesday, much the same. Sunny with a high near 77. Clear Wednesday night with a low near 51. Thursday, sunny but with a high near 83. And cloudy Thursday night with a low near 55. From the National Weather Service, that's your Central Vermont weather.

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1: Red Sox next three games at Fenway against Baltimore. First game tonight. Red Sox, a pretty young team. When necessary, this young team can listen to the new team leader. That's Jaron Duran.
2: Been in a lot of games, but we just got to get over that hump. I mean, we got a lot of young guys that are just learning to compete at this level. I know when I first came up at this level, I was scared to death to make a mistake and play. So I'm just trying to pass that on to the younger guys and be like, hey, bro, like, you're going to be a big part of this. Like, just keep going.
1: Jaron Duran, tonight's starting pitcher, unexpected, with five wins, only two losses. Connelly Early.
3: I throw a lot of pitches, a lot of different shapes, so they can't just really expect the fastball to come. I feel confident with the fastball, so I've been using it here and there and trying to use that as a swing and miss pitch, and it's played pretty well, which is nice to see, obviously.
1: Tonight's Red Sox starting pitcher, Connelly Early. After this Baltimore series, the Red Sox go to Yankee Stadium for three games. Follow me, Tom Cuddy Sports.

0: Here's a look at your hometown weather forecast on WCFR.
1: Sunny day today with a high topping out around 70. It'll be cloudy tonight with a low around 46. On Wednesday, much the same, sunny with a high near 77. Clear Wednesday night with a low near 51. Thursday, sunny but with a high near 83. And cloudy Thursday night with a low near 55. From the National Weather Service, that's your Central Vermont weather.
2: Let's talk about business. 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
1: USA Radio News, I'm Ron Warner. Google is requesting approval from the federal government to release up to 32 million mosquitoes in California and Florida as part of its debug program.
2: The initiative looks to stop bad bugs with good bugs by releasing hordes of sterile mosquitoes to eliminate ones that carry disease. The Centers for Disease Control and Prevention says mosquitoes are the deadliest animal in the world. Google scientists say their eradication approach uses data analytics, sensors, and automation to scale the sterile insect technique. The EPA is reviewing Google's experimental use permit applications under federal guidelines. I'm Rob Martier.
1: Officials in Norfolk, Virginia are investigating after several marine animals washed up dead on Virginia beaches.
3: The Virginia Aquarium says two dolphins and three turtles washed up dead on Ocean View beaches. The animals were found last week, but officials with the aquarium say it's not unusual to see dead marine animals wash up on shore. They say the stranding response team's busiest months are usually May and June, and Ocean View is one of the most common beaches to see animals stranded. And they report this latest incident show no indication of abnormal stranding activity. The dead animals were disposed of with the help from both the stranding response team and the city of Norfolk. I'm Rose Sierra Rivera.
1: In a new report from Uber, the company has released its 2026 Lost and Found Index, and the results are unbelievable.
4: Riders didn't just leave behind the usual phones and wallets. They forgot their dentures, breast milk, an ankle monitor, a 75-gallon fish tank, a mini fridge, even an oxygen tank. The annual report also highlights a few trends. New York tops the list as the most forgetful city, and Sundays are when riders lose the most items. From live fish to wedding gowns and even 20 pounds of duck sausage, Uber says the list proves one thing. Riders will forget anything. I'm Monica Nelson.
1: From America's News Network, USA Radio News.
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6: One Vermont town in the Northeast Kingdom took an unusual step to retain some control over its school's fate. About 40 Peacham voters unanimously approved an article authorizing the select board to purchase the town's elementary school building for the nominal amount of $1. The pre-K through 6 school of around 60 students continues to operate, but the town will now retain the facility and grounds for community use in the event that its school district merges with another, which is likely because of the district's small size. The Vermont legislature adjourned for the year and for the 2025-2026 biennium on Friday night. Senators finished up their work just before 6 p.m., and the House followed suit 2 hours later. The House spent some of that time debating Senate Bill 208, which would have barred federal officers such as ICE agents from wearing masks. Beyond debate over Senate Bill 208, adjournment in both chambers was marked by emotional farewell remarks from House Speaker Krawinski of Burlington and Senate President pro tempore Phil Baruth of Chittenden Central, both of whom aren't seeking re-election. U.S. Transportation Secretary Sean Duffy visited Vermont on Friday for a ride on one of BETA's electric planes. This comes as the FAA in March selected Beta Technologies as one of eight programs to begin testing advanced air mobility vehicles and their real-world applications out in the field. The projects include urban air taxi services, regional passenger transportation, cargo and logistics networks, emergency medical response operations, autonomous flight technologies, and offshore and energy sector transportation. Beta is developing electric conventional and vertical takeoff aircraft, as well as a nationwide charging network. June 1st marks the beginning of the 2026 Atlantic hurricane season. Hurricane season runs from June 1st until November 30th. NOAA, the National Oceanic and Atmospheric Administration, is predicting a below-average hurricane season. They're expecting 8 to 14 named storms, with only 3 to 6 reaching hurricane level. And that's what's happening.
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1: Swinging a shot into left center field. Long run back for Scott. He can't get it. And one hops the wall. Long scores. Sagan behind him. Garvin is getting the wave. That's a three-run double.
0: Hear every game this season.
1: Lined on the ground inside the first base bag. That's a two-run hit for Story. It goes all the way to the corner.
0: Your Sox belong here on WCFR.
1: Goes to second. They get the out.
2: Here's a look at your hometown weather forecast on WCFR.
3: Sunny day today with a high topping out around 70. It'll be cloudy tonight with a low around 46. On Wednesday, much the same. Sunny with a high near 77. Clear Wednesday night with a low near 51. Thursday, sunny, but with a high near 83. And cloudy Thursday night with a low near 55. From the National Weather Service, that's your Central Vermont weather.

At WCFR, we bring the fun, because fun is our middle name. And we'll be everywhere this summer. We'll be at the lake, we'll be at the beach, and we'll be on the trails. Look for our banner and the Wheel of Wow. Spin it and win it. The 106 and a half days of summer, it's what summer is really all about. 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
1: Red Sox next three games at Fenway against Baltimore. First game tonight. Red Sox, a pretty young team. When necessary, this young team can listen to the new team leader. That's Jarren Duran.
2: Been in a lot of games, but we just got to get over that hump. I mean, we got a lot of young guys that are just learning to compete at this level. I know when I first came up at this level, I was scared to death to make a mistake and play. So I'm just trying to pass that on to the younger guys and be like, hey, bro, like, you're going to be a big part of this. Like, just keep going.
1: Jarren Duran, tonight's starting pitcher, unexpected, with five wins, only two losses. Connelly Early.
3: I throw a lot of pitches, a lot of different shapes, so they can't just really expect the fastball to come. I feel confident with the fastball, so been using it here and there and trying to use that as a swing and miss pitch, and it's played pretty well, which is nice to see, obviously.
1: Tonight's Red Sox starting pitcher, Connelly Early. After this Baltimore series, the Red Sox go to Yankee Stadium for three games. Follow me, Tom Cuddy Sports.

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2: Here's a look at your hometown weather forecast on WCFR.
3: Sunny day today with a high topping out around 70. It'll be cloudy tonight with a low around 46. On Wednesday, much the same, sunny with a high near 77. Clear Wednesday night with a low near 51. Thursday, sunny but with a high near 83. And cloudy Thursday night with a low near 55. From the National Weather Service, that's your Central Vermont weather.

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1: USA Radio News, I'm Ron Warner. Tensions are rising over the future of the Middle East. Analysts say Iran's leadership is promoting a vision of greater regional unity under Tehran's influence, just as President Trump seeks to expand the Abraham Accords between Israel and Arab nations. Gulf countries now face competing messages from Washington and Tehran. While diplomatic talks between the U.S. and Iran continue, regional leaders remain focused on security, stability, and the balance of power. Newark, New Jersey Mayor Roz Baraka is taking action to try to close the ICE detention center that has been in the spotlight for accusations of inhumane conditions for detainees.
2: There's been clashes between protesters and ICE personnel and police in riot gear and a curfew put in place outside Delaney Hall recently. And now Newark's mayor is going to be suing the operator of the facility in an effort to shut Delaney for health and safety concerns. White House border czar Tom Homan says that's not going to happen.
3: That facility isn't going anywhere. We're going to enforce the law. We're going to detain people.
2: New Jersey elected Democrats and protesters have been accusing ICE of allowing for inhumane conditions for detainees inside. Department of Homeland Security officials have denied those accusations. In New Jersey, I'm Scott Pringle.
1: Today in Monterey Park, California, residents officially become the first in the nation to vote on a permanent ban on data centers.
4: Measure NDC, if approved, would prohibit all data centers within city limits. It could then only be overturned by another vote. It comes after a 247,000-square-foot data center was proposed for a residential area of Monterey Park in 2024. Since then, it has faced pushback from many residents who are worried about several issues, including water and electricity use, noise and air pollution, and the proximity to homes. Residents are fighting similar proposals in other parts of Los Angeles County, including in Vernon and the City of Industry. I'm Daniel Martindale.
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9: 1 Vermont town in the Northeast Kingdom took an unusual step to retain some control over its school's fate. About 40 Peacham voters unanimously approved an article authorizing the select board to purchase the town's elementary school building for the nominal amount of $1. The pre-K through 6 school of around 60 students continues to operate, but the town will now retain the facility and grounds for community use in the event that its school district merges with another, which is likely because of the district's small size. The Vermont legislature adjourned for the year and for the 2025-2026 biennium on Friday night. Senators finished up their work just before 6 p.m., and the House followed suit 2 hours later. The House spent some of that time debating Senate Bill 208, which would have barred federal officers such as ICE agents from wearing masks. Beyond debate over Senate Bill 208, adjournment in both chambers was marked by emotional farewell remarks from House Speaker Krawinski of Burlington and Senate President pro tempore Phil Baruth of Chittenden Central, both of whom aren't seeking re-election. U.S. Transportation Secretary Sean Duffy visited Vermont on Friday for a ride on one of BETA's electric planes. This comes as the FAA in March selected Beta Technologies as one of eight programs to begin testing advanced air mobility vehicles and their real-world applications out in the field. The projects include urban air taxi services, regional passenger transportation, cargo and logistics networks, emergency medical response operations, autonomous flight technologies, and offshore and energy sector transportation. Beta is developing electric conventional and vertical takeoff aircraft, as well as a nationwide charging network. June 1st marks the beginning of the 2026 Atlantic hurricane season. Hurricane season runs from June 1st until November 30th. NOAA, the National Oceanic and Atmospheric Administration, is predicting a below-average hurricane season. They're expecting 8 to 14 named storms, with only 3 to 6 reaching hurricane level. And that's what's happening.
10: Buying a converted church with a cemetery for a backyard sounds like the setup for a horror movie, but it's turning into a genuine real estate trend. With a lot of older churches moving or parishes fading away, people are turning them into houses, like the 230-year-old cathedral in England someone just listed as a three-bedroom house. Yes, it's built on an 18th-century graveyard, but hey, at least the neighbors are quiet. Now the new TSA Gold Plus isn't a fancy VIP upgrade that lets you skate through security. Actually, it's got nothing to do with skipping lines. Instead, it's a new TSA program that encourages airports to replace all their government screeners with private contractors. It would save taxpayers a lot of money and prevent those long lines during government shutdowns, but it would also cost a lot of TSA screeners their jobs. Today is International Tea Day, so raise a glass, or a cup, to the most consumed drink on the planet, besides water, of course. That's what's trending. I'm Christian Chase.

0: 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There's hiring, staffing, scheduling, email and phone answering, and often no time left over for marketing and promotion, which can be a bad thing. 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
8: Going to be partly cloudy tonight. A little chilly with a low around 46. Tomorrow, sunny with a high near 77. It'll be clear tomorrow night with a low near 51. For Thursday, sunny in the morning with a high near 83, partly cloudy in the evening with a low around 55. From the National Weather Service, that's your Central Vermont weather.

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1: Here's a look at your hometown weather forecast on WCFR.
2: Going to be partly cloudy tonight. A little chilly with a low around 46. Tomorrow, sunny with a high near 77. It'll be clear tomorrow night with a low near 51. For Thursday, sunny in the morning with a high near 83. Partly cloudy in the evening with a low around 55. From the National Weather Service, that's your Central Vermont weather.

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